on. In rooms of grief and question wrong, but keep on killing. It's in the soul to feel such things, but weak to watch without speaking. Oh, what mercy sadness brings, if God be willing. There is a train that's heading straight to heaven's gate, to heaven's gate. And on the way, child and man and woman wait, watch and wait for redemption day. Fire rages in the streets

men of great. Let us hear you pontificate. 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

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Oh, why we waited till so late? Was there no oil to excavate? No riches in trade for the fate of every person who died in hate? Throw us a bone, ye men of great.

0: Trigger FM. Werbung. Du willst dein eigener Chef sein? So richtig wirklich? In Crypto City bist du es. Du bist frei. Steuerlich, wirtschaftlich, mental. Sonne, Sicherheit, Sonderzone. Jetzt durchstarten. Crypto City, it's real. Mehr dazu auf cryptocity.land. 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Immer unzensiert. 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
2: Yeah, Kickass, it's me again.
1: Hold on a fucking minute. What the fuck is your problem? I told you not to call me here. This better be some good shit.
2: Yeah, I got a big one. It's going down tonight, but it's gonna cost you $2,000.
1: What, you cluckhead motherfucker?
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3: Hey, I don't feel good about this one, man.
4: Hey, we've been doing this for fucking 10 years and we haven't been caught yet.
3: Yeah, I just don't know about this one.
4: Hey, just shut the fuck up. Pass me a donut.
5: Specially full photo session where he received a copy
6: yeah, what's
5: of
6: happening?
5: That famous.
2: Hey, what's up, Drake?
6: Hey, yo, Doc, what's happening, man? You hooked that shit up with 5-0?
2: I hooked that shit up, man. It's just jumping off tonight. It ought to be happening about 4 in the morning.
6: All right, we got something for the ass.
7: Quiet. Sarge said this was gonna be pretty easy.
4: Yeah, but never underestimate those fucking niggers.
7: Alright, are you ready?
4: Yeah, as ready as I'll ever be.
7: Alright, on three. One, two, three. Three, motherfucker!

0: Yeah, that shit's hidden, man. Where the volume on this motherfucker?
1: Hold on, one time.
2: Put the joint out.
1: Shit.
3: Hey, you motherfuckers want to step out the car?
0: Man,
3: don't you know it's against the law to play music so goddamn loud? Shut the fuck up. Go to jail or give me that shit you was just smoking.

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1: Wait a goddamn minute. What the hell did I do?
0: Hey, just shut the fuck up, black bitch.
1: Wait a minute. You ain't got to be putting me by my motherfucking hair.
0: Hey, just step the fuck back.
1: Get your motherfucking ass off of me.
2: Calm down. Calm down now. Listen, we're going to go around this corner, and you're going to suck me and my partner's dicks, or you're going to be one black dead nigger bitch.

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1: You like what?
0: I like girls with that light complexion look.
1: Oh, man. You're a moron.
0: I can't help it.
1: What, being a moron?
0: Yeah, that, too.
1: You're the first one out there with a dashiki talking that crap.
0: I'm a victim.
1: Good hair. Nigga, you so brainwashed.
0: I'm a victim, brother.
1: Your problem. You're a victim.
0: I'm a victim of 400 years of conditioning.
1: Shut up.
0: The man has programmed my conditioning.
1: Mm-hmm.
0: Even my conditioning has been conditioned.

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Okay, man.

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Another one. Craig David. Y'all ready for this? Y'all.

massive. Listen, son. 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
1: You're smoking reefers?
0: Yeah, of course we are. Can't you smell it?
2: Oh, y'all a couple of Cheech and Chongs, huh? But don't get up. I got it.
3: Here comes a very big bowl.
4: Well, let's smoke it.
3: That's a very big buy. It's here, new pocket spread.
4: Nice.
5: It's free.
3: Here comes a very big bowl.
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